0: Love a bit of Olivia Rodrigo, don't we?
1: Yes, we do. That was The Cure from Olivia Rodrigo's new album, You Seem Pretty Sad for a Girl So in Love. Just had to think of that.
0: Yeah. And a shout out to a friend of Joe who is a massive Olivia Rodrigo fan, as I've just found out off air.
1: If she hears this, she'll know who she is.
0: Exactly. 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

0: The Easy Beats, phenomenal, I'll get out right yet. 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
0: You know I'm too much.
1: Too much in love.
0: She thinks she's too good.
1: Too good for me.
0: Wish now that she would
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There's a fire just waiting for you. There's a fire just waiting for you. There's a fire just waiting for you. There's a fire just waiting.

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You would be in some good company, and I think you'd find that your friends would forgive you. Maybe I am just speaking

No more callers, please. We have a winner. Stand by for the announcement of the winner and the answer.

Has anybody seen Sir Nosey Boy the Funk? 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

Yeah, great song there from a local band, Jokeria. Jokeria, I think that's how you pronounce it. A Song Without You. And before that was Poco with Picking Up the Pieces. And before that, of course, was Alan Caswell with Grumpy Old Pickers Like Me.